0: A playlist de Maria Luísa Jobim.
1: Mudando completamente agora, Coney Island Baby, de Lou Reed. Não poderia ficar de fora. Essa música tem a cara de Nova York, que é um grande amor meu. Portanto, é isso. Curtam Coney Island Baby.
2: You know, man, when I was a young man in high school, you believe it or not, I wanted to play football for the coach. And all those older guys, they said that he was mean and cruel, but you know, I want to play football for the coach. They said I was a little too lightweight to play linebacker, so that I'm playing right end. I want to play football.

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1: Thank you so much.
2: I love you.
1: Hello.

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And today I don't have very much to say, so thank you very much for coming. And Megan, this is the hottest ticket this country's ever seen. You're great. We love you.

brothers and sisters. I want to welcome you back to life. Back to the one that can make your next chapter your best chapter.

Across the world, they shout out their angry words about the end of love. Yet the stars stand above the earth, bright triumphant metaphors of love. Bright triumphant metaphors of love that blind us all who care to stand and look beyond.